0: "You look so beautiful today." Once you said, "White is your favorite color, because it's the color of a wedding gown."
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3: It's time to climb on this beat we rock on。These lights can't face erase, replace our race, cause we just shine on rocket, a watch, CTC, Dimash, Longa, B, and TKV, we the team.

Nice to see you again, dudes. Very miss you. So, baby, you miss me too?